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0: Budi Ibrahim.
1: Yeah.
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0: 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We have a number. We are made direct to about sorry now. What?
1: Oh, okay.
0: Come modern so be bank. Come why?
1: Okay. Okay.
0: On so bit me a friend. No about if you know so. And I no pay counsel. No one on one counsel. No air cosso. One on one counsel. No air cosso. Angel no air can send me to me. 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And I no pay to an amone bra. 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
2: Jesus.
0: Adiachia, to an amon nebra.
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0: Jima, angel, not adia di yamami, Jima. 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A 0244. Hello.
3: Hello.
0: A phone to say.
3: Hello.
0: Yeah, I didn't write in for me, Mr. Jamal. Your friend with John.
3: From Jima.
0: Ah, who's from Jima? No.
3: Virtual.
0: Wow. Powerful.
3: From Jima.
0: Powerful.
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0: the press. Pierre, Anopa, any miniature. So what? 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
3: bate so
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4: Hello.
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0: On to me, Casa.
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0: Captain Nessan Frey, why? 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Ye yi wa wo de ato atwe ne be den wa wo. Ti na no pay to anamo ne bra one on one counseling ni bi. Be jina sekan no so sekan.
2: Jina sekan ne so yes.
0: En suma sekan no kwa busua mu ho. Ba ifo no wo so won pene so ma wo nware. On pene so ma won wo. On pene so ma won ko school. 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

0: The bomb pile the amount live. 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Hello?
1: Hello.
0: I want to say.
1: Good morning.
0: Morning. Then I'm riding for me soon, I'm out.
1: Hello.
0: What's the Mekasa?
1: I'm a talker, and I'm a social media, and I'm a year, Tony Bako Castle. Or my being sticky in the arm of Bramming, who dear me, and for me, the crime, and I may take it. This year, come up for clean, and let me discuss it. Guess who she is.
0: Che, I don't pay anything as a can cassia no horn, what? What did I make her?
1: The meeting.
0: Huh? Or my, I say, would you obey your beer and say, eh? Soon, Sumo, Menu Dim Commandoma won't say, ye de would draw a si ho na o te hon, and ya de pa. Eh? 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Na angel no, a fiah a hoya. My bush, my fiah a hoya.
1: What
0: 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Why not bear or dear fiah?
1: Oh, ye fee, man.
0: Aye.
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1: would be a fiend,
0: a dear chair, uti. To an amanda brahmin, what? 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
0: We had that dear who Juma. 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
7: I'm
0: going to say. I don't
7: know. Then I'm going to say. Oh, I'm going
0: to say. Ah, I'm going to
7: say. Oh, I'm
0: going to say.
7: Oh,
0: I'm going to say. Oh, I'm going to say. Oh, I'm going to say. Oh, Kase.
7: Kase.
0: Kase mu.
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I'm proud of becoming home and fasted that's from Kumachi and Punya Kupon. My sentiment is gonna match what you mean. Why? From a so full. Why am I mean? Why am I mean? Why am I mean? Why am I mean? Why am I mean? Why am I mean? Why am I mean? Why am I mean? Why am I mean? Why am I mean? Why am I mean? Why am I mean? Why am I mean? Why am I mean? Why am I mean? Why am I mean? Why am I mean? Why am I mean? Why am I mean? Why am I mean? Why am I mean? Why am I mean? Why am I mean? Why am I mean? Why am I mean? Why am I mean? Why am I mean? Why am I mean? Why am I mean? Why am I mean? Why am I mean? Why am I mean? Why am I mean? Why am I mean? Why am I mean? Why am I mean? Why am I mean? Why am I mean? Why am I mean? Why am I mean? Why am I mean? Why am I mean? Why am I mean? Why am I mean? Why am I mean? Why am I mean? Why am I mean? Why am I mean? Why am I mean? Why am I mean? Why am I mean? Why am I mean? Why am I mean? Why am I mean? Why am I mean

Solomon, you will be the Anadi Scuba, who say we are moving at taxi drivers. K.E. as suffer taxi drivers in your chairman. Captain Bengon, 88 Dema. Ego, Chacha, Papa, Fie. 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

Jinia Kedu Yampon Sankrufa in Pia Champon Profit Kwamu Hawaii. 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

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I am spices, I am kunkunte, you fool. We are precious any idea.

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Richard Van one side on him and mess with Belgium. So for Dixon, Australia. So for Nyamishao. Putoni. So for Aiden with Germany. Papa from Poma with UK. Mama Samoa with UK. Bro, guest is with Spain. Jafur with Spain. 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You know, Barcelona.

Yakunta, for phone in the being for Jumakru from four, Kakum four, Badia Jumakasi. Bontes Wakitania, Genius Unia Manchia, Sunion four, Kakuman Kapen. We are soon Pasetia, and I'm soon number one, number two, Sribo, so Kwanfi Kutukuma Mada, and Shirisu, the Bell Rap four. Captain De Joe, brother, good morning, Joseph Yabua. Mr. Mrs. Mason, Mr. Mensa, Chira, dear Wangalakan Secondary School, Chira Kuntabu, Mingalakan Fum, Yunam, Chiamo, Mama Chen, Chasa Kodia. 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

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The modern in Yaba Mabra, Mora Rice in the Jollof Rice, and Kunit Lapia Papa B. Maxima, Wifelin Station. Fulukum Parliament for Brunei Jayao Congo. Honorable Kwame Nkrumah, former municipal chief executive for Fulukum. 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Mr. Mr. Kemi Boss, Open Zuba, the Miami name. Ah, my district DB2 and Makai, man, can't have me really fit. And you may be Kosovo, my friend say, Stadium Sobolo. Ufri, your friend say, Makin ha na wo stadium Sobolo. 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I'm going to go and ask what's going on. We're in San Juan, and we're going to go to the hospital. We're going to go to the hospital. We're going to go to the hospital. Na ebia low bed DBC. We're going to go to the hospital. We're going to go to the hospital. Low bed in the hospital. We're going to Menu Azuba, let's throw. Accident, obi a dear dancer, say accident, obi the car, Buraka, nibi a car, nibi a ludu, and sunny be a sick pen. Pass as my making, sir. I see you hope. Be intimate, can see the beers, I didn't cause over banner, or the car, not jiquaning you now. 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I don't know what's a basa. I dare be uncle. This is Capeno. The Srow. 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A quan and nipan yanidia. 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

0: 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Wona beti ase pa. O se and the Lord God took the man and put him into the garden of Eden to cultivate and to keep it. Nyankopon yo obema odi kan bo no. Chapter 1 there a summary of creation. Genesis chapter 1 a summary of creation. So we jump on muache. Genesis chapter 1 a summary of creation. Or a abodie ni nyina ne tofa bo. Name one chapter 2 no be chiri chiri mkwan ofa so yo no no di kan on say chapter 1 also your be man oba. God created man and woman. Man and woman. But chapter 2, and would he can be chiri chiri mu se, would he can yo bema? O ma bema da na hon, o pe se, o ba yo ba ma bema. And yes, no ye lonely, nemo no ye alone. 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Inti nwa ye alone, but nwa nye lonely. And was say, verse 15, chapter 2. And the Lord God took the man and put him into the garden of Eden to do what? Odin to Eden's room. Eden's room, yeah, the accommodation. And yankopon de ma bema. God first gave the man accommodation. Good. Accommodation, ne ye garden. 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Ye be a wo edin tree mu hono, wait me dibi. But, that's verse 17, but, nenso, you shall not eat of the tree of knowledge of good and evil. ne mum papa ne bone hu nim die dua ne meni eda abedie ne wo na abewu meni nyankopon so we nyame abodie mu 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
1: Proverbs 31, verse 10. 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And verse 10 was say, who can find a virtuous woman? A virtuous woman. Wow. A virtuous woman who can find. Virtuous in the profono shrib binise. A person with exceptional character. A person with exceptional character. Be a super strong. Come on. The Hebrew word literally also means in the Hebrew, no, kasana etre strong or able or efficient. In Hebrew, virtuous on such a person who is strong, able or efficient. Yatye yen ye to me yatye rubi an hu ding o pebere subain das ronkon virtuous woman eno to o shasien wasi who can find a virtuous woman as it chilen say who can find an efficient woman who can find an able woman and who can find a strong woman who can find. And was shasye adding the credentials in the near maybe man say sa obano or say for her worth nebo ding sa bad unya be a nebo ding tisen kawi or by man up as all warrior sa by any be or pebre or ba ne near ding or ba no more ding or ba she say wa ya di yin ye or say for her worth is far above rubies nebo dancing a hinipa 1 century. I can't hear between the boarding. Verse 11 was it for the heart of her husband safely trust her. Nukunakuma danoso, Nukunakuma. Korea Cotana or Baum Pebris, Ukunakuma Bedaswa, Obeti. And a debia mekayaso for no. On say ye see any party semoir. Ye were the penny ye empe. So from found say be an cra on pen. Ah, I'll fish a yet poisonous man on a hanono with dear hanono, or the bear doctor a catcher so many and I says be an mu be any be. And so never boa or more can. Maybe in Pinkurma, meaning Kurmada. 1 year. Say yes, she and woon may see a woon with me animony at the moment, meeting me a catcher or say me Ninkurman and yet. Now be him pana a pen I'm in Pintia. I'm telling you, I'm the air doctor and I'm the dada. Tishesani yema nonso. 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Also, we in the pastor's pebere. Was it so that he will have no need of plunder? Who could not come up with us? What the catcher on your chin, beer or wonder the beer and the cone. Verse 12 was it she will do him good and not evil. Sao ban, our ever to your son was it be an way in the papa when you know Boneda all the days of her life. 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
3: 0324985 0324985 Oh, information center.
0: What can I say? What it take?
3: Only over power now. Any crisis, two phone yana. If I am not sure what say, maybe I may can that be I am Oma or Kwan. I'm not yamen na mosu. It's 3 years. Maybe I may can say some na yeti no. Me na say the day Juma. The year Juma. The bad boy pa. I'm not sure. Bye bye.
0: That's Obetimi Abaso 0243114497 Apness John one of the Ghana Kumani Akuma Morning Show beba. Hello.
4: Hello. Baba, good morning.
0: Good morning, sir.
4: Yo, Obetimi Samukum.
0: Yo. Hey, me too, Kajo.
4: Hey, no, thank you, Papa. That's what I say.
0: Ale.
4: No, thank you. That was it. Oh, and so, sir, that I would do my. The man is a Jumasan, a comb, a bonded child of a kind of lines in the bread. Yes, you see other lines in the bread.
0: And remember, so housekeeping money.
4: Matty, Papa,
0: I must
4: rest your money. And I said, and you said, I'm
0: Matty,
4: what was a more wording?
0: Madame,
4: you answer me, Jerry.
0: Amen.
4: What's the sort of you?
2: Amen.
0: I don't know.
2: We know,
0: Babu, to be our one. Hello?
4: Asopo.
0: Yes, sir.
4: Asopo. Our de babu and church. Then church and sitting by
0: Ishaba.
4: Bosom chick and in Pachama. Asopo.
0: Yes, sir.
4: Now, Papa, Papa, Papa, Papa, Papa, Papa, Papa, Papa, Papa, Papa, Papa, Papa, Papa, Papa, Papa, Papa, Papa, Papa, Papa, Papa, Papa, Papa, Papa, Papa, Papa, Papa, Papa, Papa, Papa, Papa, Papa, Papa, 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
0: who paid man out, Beshata, the Obersham Papua, Beshet, Sebu, Beshet, Dross, Beshet, we know, one abeto.
4: What is the man, Oka?
0: Bema. Now, what is the man, Munukuna, Hanabeto?
4: You, and who did not meet a player of Queen Kai? I saw the phone being said, and Papa Bunin checked your moon church, your pap, into a chain church, and Bonnie say, or which United, a jab, Bemano. Debbie, I may come and see Debbie, I'm the pap. Sorry, I'm not a man of the quantity. Yeah, you prove them. Because of a phone say on which it's a man, a picture of me, a walk, a soldier, you picture of us into a master and umbrella soldier. The next of what kind of cradle? The cradle, what can't you run? With a customer can at once say, a man must have chamus to mine. Nasabu, when you remember Chamu, when you bear my chair, when you had Juma, for any money be so full, a more pen on my cigar. One would see for a few to attack anything, so we be able to move few, she can in Yano. Now, Beman and Quanko Yajima, where they had a yes canoe. Eh, a man who fires to keep for, and I'm going to go in a quarter for the boss right now. Mekwana, Mina, some of whom Dachi would make it over the day.
0: Mati, there will never be a while, Indian, it to me a boom, near Messier, near Matuo, near Diano. Bema, was saying, you and Ninja, Cassidy Bia, or Baden Zia, Quarada, and Asunia, the house won't see your money. It doesn't help. Hello?
5: Praise the Lord. You.
0: Bebiu, Bebiu, I'm a wire information center, German situation.
5: Oh, who said, I'm not paying
0: you, and Yahoo, and Yahoo, books.
5: Would you? I think you're done, and I'm so many, I'm both for 1937. My mommy and I said, Mommy, still be here.
0: Yeah, Joso.
5: I'm not playing. It's like I'm in here. What's the name, Queen? Papa, my time, my family, I was too careful to let you.
0: And you.
5: My mom was one member. I'm also so member for your money and my name. That Embra, now I am in your corner.
0: Ah.
5: I'm not sure.
0: Be a more yin sano. The way I ran a yen hono and wakra the car and baby in its quan of quans get to heavy. What fuck uncle? The sinner and Samuel will be the car who ran the car back once. Daytime. Hello?
5: Hello?
0: Yes.
5: So,
0: Papa Evoni.
5: Evoni. Evoni. Evoni. Evoni.
0: Amen.
5: Was an interchange of power, the bread, the PR. Do you want to know this is that I'm not just a matter of your power? If you are
0: concerned,
5: this way I'm near you, too, the thing as a film.
0: Matty.
5: And okay, with this, I guess you're Mammy and Bra. A fool, looking for a driver.
0: Okay.
5: Okay. 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
5: 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I have a call. 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
5: ya neka eh na ka tu ya sen ye de tin control a na na no mi no bi okoji 73 gana se ze man
0: bosu
5: mi ya ti tin wa ma kese bank you phone need the home person was not the salary advance then you want what support no what the hour of what
0: be security for crane the hour ho security for no more security no hour ho big 7 business
5: so for yan ko pon share what me that say
0: yo o je o se one me ho no e security man ho no je 700 cedis o sa fa car ne ko adwuma in and out o je papa ho so one me ho hello
6: Yes, and come. I don't come to for water. You can't come on. And if you want to, what is over there, Deliver Papa? The council, and it's over Chimpa, and the locals were over Chimpa and your papa. So we see a motor in the past, right about. It's a Bible one,
0: Mr. and your court. Would you open crab, but I'm an overson?
6: So for some, I'm looking at you.
0: Oh, yeah,
6: I know.
0: Ah,
6: what was and power? And tradition. So the Bible can say it's a full man. We pass on that stuff from the church. So from the church, you pay us off from that. We do the same Bible.
0: I say, as off from the Quran, you any boy young upon.
6: Who be a genius off from the? So from the high you.
0: As everyone know, young guys are genius off from the. But genius, the better. You are the one who are. You any party? It's me I'm from. So.
6: Do you know what? What's in it? You are genius off from Bible. You want to think about that? What can? What is off?
0: Kwa kwa na ya sabwa fodie eja ye manu a eko SHS no ene tertiary no obi akakre bia obi bia 500 ya ma o chop boss ni ade oh
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Yanka Yem Potamu Haunchen Peninfo. Na one to one among. 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

0: when you yam. 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

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It's in there, oh, yeah, and also, I don't know, so after free LC Medan. 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Robert Kofi Akin.

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0: morning.
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0: Yes,
1: sir. The radio is John Goshai.
0: Yanko, Yanko. Hello, good morning.
2: Johnny.
0: Oh, Solo.
2: Johnny Big Blue.
0: My brother, Solo.
2: Amen.
0: Saini Abdullah also Shemi Ewo Istanbul Ewo Turkey. My brother, good morning. Isaac Akroma also Ewo Germany. Isaac, good morning. Shemi Anopay, good morning.
3: Hello, good morning.
0: Good morning. Yes.
3: Why are you here? But you put some
0: chairs
3: in the patch of me. I was here on a pay or so for you to see. As a young Pama, the Pabiachi, and you go to church at the Menevo, and in Yamina Kodubamba, and Miami, North Africa. The day you came and Uncle Pabo and Mubine, I'm at Pacha, and they said, Amen.
0: Amen. Rita, good morning. I'm in Father's last call, and Uncle Fanu Sianca Siamra. Good morning.
4: Hey. 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
4: Yeah, you're already there.
0: I'm going to go to the house.

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1: 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Yeah, yeah, yeah. Because here, when you catch a brother, that was false, right? The brother, that when you get to car, or that false, I say, my little call that. First, you say, when you catch a question, I say, and I say, Abuabu, and I say, so there is that. And then the head is that we are, that was for Edomuda day before more than the same thing that I know for the other year to us. That's when you're full of words, you are buying it from the same for my own. Now, now, so this is the same, you're the day before now, after ground fire. 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point time. This is good fast time. This is never new Indian and Senate to 2023. Now, this is 170 technology. M1.7. Now, this is a lot of power mass to punish a better new area. We are never new ready for 1 or a single policy. Our policy will be 1 million, another 5 years. So, $10 at 2024 are not in 2024. This is $10 at 2765.
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3: 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What I say? Say this one with Ghana, or much more time, be a normal year's name, and my passa, and yet a more minor.
4: This is a very good my Sana. It's messy. You say if you are a kind of fashion, so you're near my ability. It's your real number play with my idea, and you're definitely a near Canada. There are some young house, so much media.
3: Yes, if I were my moon. 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No more you now fancy shape, but book a queen mire. I bend be a bar. I say, I can say, as an Juma for no one, shut down fire, who did you? Missy Brama Brepa, send at my best year, Juma. I like a cry, I'd be Miss Toya and Moya, and the same Timur call. Oh, not best place be a woman who in the Mediamano. In fact, I told you, Brepa, Menya Brepa. Your way I say, my kais in Connect, not Powerland, I said now. Sabaya, young Pacacawa, I see. Yangina.
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5: 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Ma yamu akwa baby you na yana wasisa no pay wa join here. Baby Utie bia no yadasi se wanya bre. 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But oko Facebook e live e ho akoma 87.9. 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On YouTube nso no ye live e wo ho akoma 87.9 e wo YouTube e ho nso betima join in na ye nyina nso akambu na yaboa amo my Ghana kononim anopaye we have a lot to talk about as usual e be din komo bebre 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
5: Imagine so.
6: Dog or you are no permit chia out.
5: Imagine so.
6: And so you only say I no pay. Therefore, 40 on no mono. Obi fre a chia me. Already you know so.
5: Aye.
6: Your friend is saying. Yes, I join.
5: Almost on better to be pretty. Aye. Someone pum.
6: Good. Sir John. I tell you for century, Papa, Nini.
5: Yes.
6: Not just a Riano, Obenian in a hoarding, the temperature, no, and never call 31 degrees Celsius. Now, I'm a Perium Becusuno, now a Riano Bano. Of few areas, and I expect it you soon. You soon on Tom Conachim, name of Mano, and a Pecon, a Ria Bren, on a Wogan, a Tiffin from No, Amodia, and soon a Begugurano. And a Jewish, like I say, yeah, Kodani at the name after 3 years. The free bear said 2 o'clock. And my 2 o'clock, I called him out, Pabe, 9 o'clock, no day. Obedia Grove, Evo, Kumasi, and then Potter Manu Kumasi and Kum. One day one crans at table, Sunani at Dinan, best and Sue, Evo, and a Jewish. 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

0: And no, I'm saying, no, yeah, Central for Bissano. Or say, who can it be winning a den yesterday? And who cost 7 Makuma Kumimia? Who's on quadrant in him? And who cost 10,000? Then who cost 3,000 per tin up upon Swinsy? Now who can't say, yes, and who cost 7 Makuma 7,000? A be woo.
1: Hey, Minia. Yeah, send me a new embassy. And on the Munina saw pan, some day be over the Munina so pan, or moons and my party in the grassroots of Sofano. And the mammy knew our boss, yes,
0: exactly. Sabbath Pepinia. And some send you all in kind, I'm say, a big kahoon, kaka.
1: But the dimu pan on the Yakan was a me.
0: Yes, the dimu pan and a menu menu, Yakan was some. I am say, we should master projects via an air or so. I'm saying you could be saying you need to be a project in Elko, yeah, and we'll lay out so I will find out. Say, one more your past seminar. You could hear, you know, now you're a private person, dear. You need to know, yeah, was your
1: brother. Now, I know, dear, we see before some of us are there. Now, just say, my exhaustive other opportunities are more some waiting me finding out from the assembly, you know, about some of these things. First one, me busa o say, leap on a deal. Mo busa, mo officially matre, ako busa. Say, si kano e bae no, send ye ye no e ko hin e fa hin. Number two, anko konkiten getene deal. Of course, e de ya MCE, ono na, nini na ano, send ye o represente mo, party funti. O represente the entire municipality, but, ya party for mona moto, mo bae wo home.
0: Exactly.
1: When you on your continue money will have moved to me a busan, but you see your appropriate quarters and asset offices are a war. Ube to me a quack could be some of these things. Now be a matching MC a free mukakra. Then some more independent checks say we. Namu who say I dare not a cost or no. Maybe a office now more personal information a free monsa aka. But I MC. The role I also nanka play, nanka a benefit him on so no. Wanya, then you take it from there. There are more kind you know, a serious accusations. Ah, more yeah. I mean, because the more cases sikano, I'm not just some of them just say MC sikano we di ana. Two, I'm kukono so some more anya no said yet. I'm not just MC. I'm kukono. Wa cotton tongue kukono. Edi sikano ana. Sana mo pesa mo chana. Which okay, side imagine I want you control? I understand, sir. Side imagine I want you control because I'm told to say I leap no cranny social welfare for the charge. Enti, and I'm going to get into cranny. Say there, Moko, Moa, you on my. And you know, I mean, are you saying, sir, Sani Mano, Wakoto, and as you can know, I also had the Malip beneficiaries, and also Wakako Disican, Sana Besamache.
0: Okay, but that's it. Now, the attorney said, you didn't send me in the name that I'm saying, oh, folk, air consistency, yeah, no, yeah, you will continue. You know, and a man of that, it's your consistency, and I know, a business MC, yeah, you were MC, Honorable Eric Castillo, yeah, with your dancer, said, you be at the piano, a year or no sooner, a dean can ever be seen. Between me, I saw only the chief commander of my municipality. Na an sana no ya me yi ano no em se be bia no uku be bia sa le ti eti onu e na sa die no e ye de e bi si no so ya because o be bia na ya won se se fast ni so so watch ni se se ya odi bi ni juma e bi 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ever be seen. So, then you're in a young Dadan and say,
1: but someone who wants to see Mokasa Moon, who may be a wa. Because lip was so watch. So, I need the moon who may be a wa. I mean, see, can I buy or baby a call?
0: The truth is,
1: someone could be, sir. Number the trouble on this moon. Number somebody has some more tunnels to say. Sikana ban MC you akwa kodi sikano. Sana mpesa mi busa se. 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Sana mpesa mo chana.
0: Answer na issue no. 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You know what I say? MC ye try to propose as answer na MC prakope.

0: to never be some pimpins me. Mia, your true proposal as a commander, any other young son and car. Grassroots, a corner now say, and in a quotation commo, and you were, say, and a name echo, a name essay, a name or mouth for no and cinema. 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
1: Bacho, question ya mi bubisa. 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Yes or no, bacho, wadaroma. 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
0: Look at government in Nano,
1: proposal, maybe proposal and combat me can say more consensus now more come. A party assem and a more problems. And I'm feeling some more MC in Monti or Nimunini party for
0: exactly.
1: My report on the number constituency chairman.
0: Yeah, reporting the number constituency chairman.
1: And I'm one tissue and free.
0: Yeah, reporting the number quadrant executives.
1: What did I buy regional executives, right?
0: Yeah, they are by regional executives.
1: One tissue and free omoho.
0: Yeah, tissue and free omoho.
1: More connational.
0: Yeah, connational. You didn't can't crack a regional minister. It's a regional minister saying, it's a two this time. Obeba. Nadia will be an obabisa to my Nayaka. Nemo, some no case, Bosumi Bemi, and the national level could do local government almost on so yes, on Bede or Mubaba.
1: Okay,
0: the answer ship him.
1: Anunama, mo year this demonstration.
0: Said the Bayer, a more so, and the thing coming but you soon.
1: Okay,
0: yes, Mom say any other.
1: Okay, and Tino, they say, Mose. More Pamona na.
0: Se si ano, niye kana se yempenubiyo. 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Sana umanfo mo kwada so eka. Sana grassroots eka.
1: Enti,
0: you want penny four, said the group, you want penny four, ya, more parts in the moon, penny four, put down. You have more parts in the moon, parts in the warning, sister, ya, one, the kind of woman, she said, the daughter, sister, be safe, cocoa bar, woman in Nimpine on the fashion, ya, or move it to the case, and you see, Sabria Minoka, the maintenance, said I say, yeah, ya, war, this, be said, number of days, and I am more number of days, be seen, or move from Pamon, the name, ya, Jedi, the Alia Show, Mansa.
1: Mpacho, di ya muu yi, enye mu constituency elections a muu kwa yena, ebi ya muu se mu candidates bi on support eno, ena mamo yes adi eno.
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0: okay
1: men sa ka the current regional organizer. I was in charge of political affairs. We're political coordinator for the within the Ashanti region. Honorable Isham Alhassan Yaobunsu.
0: Okay.
1: Ewa Humanoso. Mami Jinaso Nkoba bia Jinaso.
0: Okay.
1: Me mana kwa ba. Good morning.
0: Good morning, Minya.
1: Number 2 Apombo kodie.
0: Adunbi Edenetias.
1: Yade Nyankopon ase. In fact, nipa yene ne kasai Aziz Haruna. Oye, also a grassroots commander I work with so. Oye, branch organizer. Yes. Na omo consent and is omo MC ono mu ni ye, ono mu nti party fun fi omo or the mu co position. Nti no mo hwe na mu ntum hofo. Na mu pebe bi manen kwese na office or the assembly or the mwa no mwa party. But o nkomo yi before so omo ba be this press conference ni demonstration. Omo so much true to region. Where are we?
0: When we see we let it be our region, it will be actual letter about be A, B, C. Don't feel so many a party in Mamaka. The party in 24 is going to one of them. Let it be our regional in family. So, let your individual be there, mean to me, anchor and watch them. At a regional body, we will be from an APM. Regional coordinating council, my woman. If you are Sir Emma, so what you all let your petition back regional minister, not if a party is one, or better let petition to the American and share them in here and watch them. Krata, regional minister, Effendi Mame, hey, Krata, a free police command, and Rantier di Ewo, Kwada so, Menikipa. That's where the command of police is, for who pay police protection, normally, demonstration. And a regional minister, Effendi Mame, say, Minisha, Krata, and Wassam, Nanayam Wajwa. The mamma told me, sir, a prayer and rantian. The news is Mubaku, Elegina, a few years to the outer with the army. I mean, to us.
1: Okay, Haruna, Haruna, Lionel. Let's try, Mon try, no man, because also, because you're winning us, meaning the entire drop in the corner.
0: Because when you're in that frame, rantian, a Mubaku, the genus, you are meaning, sir.
1: Okay.
0: And mammy, we saw one. A given China, almost like a common police, say, on the so many demonstrations. Now, almost checking, if you're being common code deep, and come on, be in a no, they catch the woman say a persona. And then they catch the woman say, I'm there, I'm meeting you, almost come out, and I'm a boy woman, my 2-1 in the morning say, almost so only a gun up for. Omo ya gana fo no kura ampo omo ya gana fo sa jo ni NDC amaniku na ba se NDC aban se obua farm kitin wo fie se tinya farm kakaka wo ni fie ye ngugo kitin no omo ya gana fo a omo sympathize with NDC ba ye ke no ya ma omo na me ka kire omo se ye de ba se gana ni bia nya bidie it omo ma me kwana min tu e ho anamo it is a homo, a double danese, many homo, Edicia. Na, I am finalizing. Omanim, and I'm afraid, municipal chief executive. And I'm a catcher and it's Oman way bail off and Google Kitchen Kitia a buy. So that eventually you are crushing all the issues out. Michel Mimiano Munese, the Uber demonstration, Utro petition, and the Amapa Nibia now cafe, Mimpe A, Mimpe B. Where to say, let a war attack a dipano persona. And some of our more canoe. A year ago, Mahama and a share was there. The day a juma ama a crowing more father so. The day a say, I'm a crumo father so. And a year ago, Mahama Babemuno, where you mansing clutches, and another. And if a third you are crono and Kosua, not also mansing clutches and ya. When we are not okay, I'll be in a persona. And it's also what the petition is, but now we have demonstration. Now, what can I say? The NDC for
2: ye koye campaign. Akuma chebo baby. Ye ko ti ebo no. Ani yenti ni ko ho. Nti ye chro ye draw government attention say dabe A B C D my. Nti government wo bibi ni MCE ka enya wo. Ba se wo be she government say on pam MCE ya onye ma wo. So anya so wo be ka say government no wan tie wata na wo afu. But if you are not direction, you say only what I'm faso. Now, who you are? P. Adema, by no one in ye. You mean you are not Kasama and Kasia? A year, Juma. And my name Kasia almost say. A Asante man came to a poor, a year, Dr. Frankamakwene, and I don't say, or Molekano, Amano. If the information will be on Omonko Tuesday, or Mumra. Tuesday, no, no of a scream. Tonight, a pen of crabs, it's on that now office. Oh, man, a catcher almost said, Omon, come like you, yeah, Leba. If you are the bar officer, secretary catcher, and say, or master, or cause on about a trial or one of you. And he said, Ubu star, quadra, so ask them no one. And tell me you are, he said, yeah, a yard, personal. A yard,
1: okay,
2: will be cut, and will be better, will be your. But if you are not, I don't know, I won't almost have a fine book for one. Uncle Abaye, as someone, Abaye Genu, and then you put pay attention to that.
1: Okay. Aziz.
0: Yeah, Benya.
1: What can we do? Moko, Isham Fremo, I want the office. What can we
0: Menu ya no credit for a team on function, and Mr. Baby, I'm a one on Milano and Nini Mwame.
1: And Mbacho,
0: Namekahobi, Mepacho.
1: Okay. And now, Okan say, or Sherman in Tuesday, no, mobile noon office. Or buy a frame or sell a bar, more as a mobile, one team on Cambio, and the same with their press conference.
0: Okay.
1: Sir,
0: Chris, onya Britti, masemudi. Onya Britti, asem. Na e fiada. I'm say e raisha bekaya. E ba ni office ya e ni nebe chuche unkomo. E ni nebe chuche unkomo no koko si se. Say a press conference in Emmaso. Ete baso ni mo e ni nebe chuche unkomo mo niya e e woho e di kai so bona mani se. A true petition, the brave you were a central regional minister. And in the Duma or two young, I said, young court, me as one was saying, I what you mean, obey the other bar. Name a few walk on the answer in Kabim. Then you are yet to mean Chatro, said the other, you go your name penny for any dins I was so. It's enough, my patrol, the old honorable.
1: And you know, and I'm going to call. Field Marshal office, but more catcher is a press conference in the mobile.
0: Yes, your manager say, and also, so your manager says, say, no, now say, you pass a press conference. You pass a conference, DNT, I pass a press conference. And when you can in the natural,
2: I think I'm saying,
1: I'm saying,
2: and command no would be in a press conference in him. But not a demonstration. And my make catcher will almost say, you didn't come on Tuesday, me, yeah. I won't get theatre, I won't yet demonstration with you. And now, say, I won't theatre number to us, I demonstration. Because only a party for my part. I said, you're sure almost concerned now, yeah, and my informant to us, so. Directly, we almost say, impose the government. As someone known better Tuesday, me a canna and Sipua. Almost statement, you know, and your papa almost a salary, almost a salary, almost a salary, almost a salary, or a direct woman in here. In the end, here, Tuesday, no, almost yammy. No, a guy demonstration, a quiet press conference. Wabra,
1: are we enemy now?
2: Fine.
1: I'm here demonstration. I'm here no more addressing the press.
2: Anka, you bet me. I saw a seminar or more cano ano. Don't get and some of Miniano, a kayak, me that you may catch a woman office in Anno. I could claim one of the year, you know. Because in 71, who can ye? no can watch him here. Emma, the material dynamic here, and which is to be cut eight. Commented you move to the Yabu move. By for Bate, Yampire, Abama Unity, Abama Yasia, a yaya personal. Minute you may come over video so. MCBN, you are DCBN, you are a bona meeting in Canjano. MCBN, you are a man of also on a contract, who be anywhere and go via. And your party interest fed. In Tabia, your Bayer, a big group, a bind animal, a big group party animal. Take the other time I recommend you. 87.9. It's in a catch and in Yanon, say. And when you say, a chia, a suemuya. So, the door is open for them.
3: Mm-hmm.
2: They should still come for discussion.
3: Okay.
2: Let me tell you, yeah, yeah, this idea is that too.
3: Okay.
2: I'm not so mentally, you know, it's my friend and two of us.
3: Thank you. I think, sir, Aziz. Hello.
4: Hello, Bina.
3: Auntie, baby, I'm quite covered, you know. Fred Masha say, on the ne puna will be a mamma. Auntie, no, ten piano, move it to my banner. Even though my idea, but only said there can still be a way out. When you know, I'm me at Nasina Modim come on. And you know, what kind of thing?
4: So your food, my side canoe. I'm say, or not so soon, see a year about 8 minutes and a home or so home any day, a mocker. Yeah, I shan't have you. We can have you, and then again, no one will be coming over. You know, you can't come and say, now what's on inside, afraid. Any year to change common. Minimum, send another demonstration also a Bruce will be a Vienna. You know, you are dancing.
3: Okay.
4: It's near our canoe, they will capture you, say, you need to be from Ukraine at the view
3: by yes, a whole you know, I travel. Is your say, yes, so that there can be a discussion, indeed. What can I say?
4: Was it would be in the pronounced way, a Mayana? Yes, you're dancing. That is a part in the general canoe. Yes, so, but.
3: Okay. Aziz Haruna, Mami Fawunsia.
2: May Fakon is invited to the other machine at Kerai Fiada, known be on any on any leaders of Nimina.
3: Okay. So, Aziz, 10. Why? Thank you. All right. Thank you. All right. Foot Master, thank you. Therefore, that's that. Ibrahim.
5: Sajon.
3: Yes.
5: So we the Jumano. Wow, I'm an issue. Wow. Now, me comment, but showed Mashala about say, Omunshiane there. I'm sure say we here party issue. No. They will go and address it. But then I may cry can when they say, you see, Bibi Owa Yensia. When it comes to leap, ne no mana, MC. Only direct control, you bring the list. No process here kwa kra because they want to confirm say I'm panel who you're vulnerable. And yes, what this is the five aircon automatically you qualify for LIPO. You have to be in a vulnerable state. And the information I'm here and say officials in free Accra by engaging one on one. Obo Ebuzan was this the five, but Otonkoko near yeah, you don't qualify for LIPO because it's kind of 350 near, you know. Say, auntie, me only say the fact say one man listing automatically about because any assembly no know control by it. So, some of these things, you are vulnerable. In your name, and I won't sound you have every right to protest and every. But since can cry what you say, but not only evidence, we didn't count one. As soon as he didn't count, no way, nya, was way, nya, way, nya, auntie, you do with the ana. It doesn't work that way. Uncle Conkit and Kitun say, and once we catch us and army war, one or much. That day, I think, or more distribute too better. Almost say, no, Monsieur, no more expect 10,000.
3: 87.9.
5: And 3,006 in a buy. And no more chair, a beauty, and penny, all kind.
3: And one, not 10,000 in a number. Some of the cars at 10,000, about 10,000 in a number.
5: Bibu, you see, yeah, Pequia, I be engaged. We got one share, yeah. Nippa now, all your protest against him. you end up exposing your own ignorance. Because leap the inye. But they say, so that's the way there. Yeah, the best year, yeah, now since Road Marshal, I can't do. Or no, they handle it because when you, unlike you, so the NNA assemblymen, no, no, yeah, public interest, a general interest against it. But where there, a party issue, they would have to go and deal with it. So, almost see, allegation being no mother, but say, we do a mind sick idea. No, no, it goes beyond party, not yeah, you know, so. Yabim, but say yeah, about almost
6: everyone we interest.
5: Imagine for a month, everyone we interest.
6: And Yama Bama, and Penny, and Pampo.
5: There be a new way,
6: and yeah, and Yama. Oh, and Yama is ya Pamono. Yes, party for a month, I mean, more consensus here, yeah, which matters. But Yama is it, Bampenny Pamono. I then see now crab a cookbooks, Moon, what's my work? Lip, and yet MC in a chase can say,
5: never. Social welfare.
6: Even though I buy no one of the
5: policies,
6: yes,
5: the head of the assembly, no wa cheche. Even you see PWDs, they na eba no mo cha. Ojina obe cheche. But say ye do we shame ye we ye mama. I don't know. He has no business deciding how much you go to weigh and now weigh, but no, no, yeah. Social welfare department, or maybe I know, no, there. Or maybe the MC or DC, no, no, I'm by him.
6: Yeah,
5: I'll be teaching. Then we move, but me, I'm expecting so we can be here. Very tangible reason I wait me, a genus, but these ones, you know, a soft and a party related issue. So I think
6: the party for sure, so it's at the
5: party
6: yes,
5: level. Okay.
6: Ndi kimbaps ese wono ya adwin se ade we die se John ade na sabotage. Da na me hu no. Ano ye Facebook for die no no. Na ya se nice question pa se John na obusa no no. All right. So that's that. And be fi se se John. Oh, it's not well in the NDC, especially in the Ashanti region. Kwada so for die o mke ken na. Eya do so do ntino. 87. Be fi die eno no. Ibrahim before say obekọ no hu. Kokra de se unyan kwa na ai e kakra na abekọ. Mami, chama umra na this question because we obia if we are high tension ne gritko for un common omode aba no me interest e omu pa Alex Opokwenju, Alex noted well, we be update you why Alex is so up update from Obuasi issue no we will update you you be follow na you update you the last my check na I'm the school no omso mbibie. Maybe I'm a
7: crown that's 87.9.
6: Johnson or Mobile, you know, look at that now. Yeah, yes, I mean, indeed. First year, no. First year's Nikui. Say, they almost so school, no, almost place you'll be all. The idea almost over Connie, I didn't see. And no, Eddie, and no. Abdullah Seydu, good morning. Okay, also a chef in town. So, Zungu, thank you. And, Atobrajas is good morning, my brother. I say I hear you. Sika seminar, let me take you over everything. Augustine Banga, good morning. Oh, Moshi Zungu. Anna Yao, Poku, also Shemi Free. Fast track, Asante Aguna. Thank you. Kusi Banja, Mr. John, please. This is an agenda. Case be any agenda, you know. Be a Abu extension, also a Daman Penny, say, for Ejuma Oye, the Abu my Ghana. And Unana G so chief is central region and all that. And Hilda Hianyo. Hilda, good morning. I see it's been a while. Yes, that's true. Mini ba Mammy Chama Humra, ya ba nafi. Yeah, this uncle mona no pay.
8: Mammy Achua, Bessie Yanko Kroom, I was seeing a cotton to be a wooden beco senior high school and say Marso.
9: Ma, how be cranny? That's your baby. No, my son's so young, you madru. Enough for being home, I feel it to me. I'm only now the kind of registered you pack that I mean, best metal more. Who's your more registered Edudin? Edupack. Na Eddie and Sununu.
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11: Oh, Maria, I'm still like a crank. Oh, but a crank is like, oh, oh, Maria, from my sherry.
12: Libya, Maria, for a crank. So,
13: yeah. Amelia, Zumwa, Bedimumra, and then I said, bam!
12: Mammy, Halle, Madame Bella,
11: Amelia, to the video. Yes,
12: hey, a pomo to matzo mix, no.
14: Pomo, no!
15: Pomo tomato mix, a year coco, kama, a whoopy. Five hour woman tea, and my dear near the madam for 4 years was saying in the taste the
16: love. FDA, Aji, a dreadian crato he at some.
17: Hanyakom, a busapani abacasa, a titruni a mano,
18: a memma, monso moka.
17: A busapani, cassa. Yo, a busachame, bedassi. Yendisia ye, said a bashian yan munyamunti. Yet the whole contract nina, Asher, God's Way Funeral Home for Sa.
18: God's Way Funeral Home in Sudi. What were ye, Husia Humpa?
17: Anne, what on or my money abroach a fundaka? Add that a fru said your man for a nim de panabran, what yasabe, ambulance, and a car, papa, what if a fun, poor bearers, and Brantia was sure through the match here, and shrin as ye dear, a frun tadi, look at a foreign picture roller boards. Video coverage. Maybe kaja die. God's Way Funeral Home. Wasan was sound system. 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Wawa catering services. Emwe mwani wa yase. Ewa sofwa wa yehufusum. Wawa MCs. 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God's Way Funeral Home die. It's just everything under one roof. Ebu siapeni. Wedi and twasu biyo. God's Way Funeral Home. Nwa. Any the right company no. 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Ana 0266-1946-78.
1: Right. Ibrahim. Quickly on this one. Yes. Are you from Greek school for no? Omo jumedi omudi.
5: Ya sha se e kan bi high tension asibia no e wo se o da ho because e kebo e bi nte e de but e betimi ate disaster betimi se akebo no ye tre wo e yi power e wo ma se John kitu e bi ta chwa wan hwa wo be nane and se wo se break bi ba na bi bi si a na wo se o mu ye ne ntem wo kai se some time ago high tension a little bit tough from ewo e just suicide were about fortunately one ne o bush
1: I know bush yeah that's true okay
5: imagine say na sa enu bi na ewo ha bebi ani po bebre e di dwa omo ye omo businesses a omo twem say John the story would have been a different one na afa na e be can lives as e man san na ya can say ya fix ya dem and these are normal ejade mo enti grid code omo so ma shaase omo aka people still encroach sensitization no omo ye omo ye omo 30 days to move under the high tension pool and high tension no so your distance be owa any kwan say
19: 87.9
5: for your own safety sometimes my young ma say na e be didi won hin e be kon hin e be didi won hin e be kon and you see enra na affected traders ni bi e raise concern bi say be bi omo di dwa no ye be ji omo to the fact say who conduct business wo be bi ma e ji to no interest be bi a wo no e ye authorized space e to ni de e no no ye for business na wo ye no en na me kan no say bi o ya ye nim say ko ke ni wi e contraband goods who dealing these things are e criminal ye chew e do utum But for GRA ni asem ni di ono no police for obechi wadi omojuma no no so beji se wa transact business e so oje ni two two ni here for business now conduct no not to validate baby awote no e di ye ejuma no
6: rich say fire more eh rich the seed
5: eh say more fire more fire all the eh had you some of this me mi area okra
6: e so I was reading about it
5: so mo be se sand lines no ye ya ma se john e kwan nim da wo wa utimi hu echire se john ye se sand lines ni wie no gradually people are coming back adie na wo so no akra u jina ase no bibia bet me kra sometimes se john me drive na me twem ase a na me dwi adie we ne e ti a de be ne besi even though en na me ka no Omuye ni ye send e be ya enti. 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Enti na e wo accident. Enti some of those things se wo twem ba ko pe dia fine. Ba dia wo jina ase e. E ye wo business. Wo spend the most of your hours. E wo radiation ni normal no makra no se John se bi ani na e bi oho.
6: But Ibrahim won say ade ba ko so ya na hadwen. Wo ko areas ni bia. A assembly now soon a shaman crofocotata.
5: And
6: which is one of the things I had drink.
5: But only I don't need a grid co property. Minimse PURC sent in a rate check and minimse or monsu crano. Unse as part of Omejumano, or monsu de no come with education, this sensitization. No crano. Me who say they've gone out of their way, Omoya San or Marina. Ain't he? Your best
6: just look at it. Obi structures are permanent.
5: Who crow?
6: Maybe my structures are permanent too.
5: Obi tally, Obi a ye tally, a ye no.
6: Yet he had the set now on the clay when you know.
5: Omo,
6: he
5: had the clay. Bounce gradually. Yes, it's our lines in the year.
6: I'm on
5: the car, Bako. Because owns your space I dawa obia
6: permanent structures nyina
5: permanent structures e before be fie so enti de omo se o ye bi o a eye omo ye omo assessment no omo hun se omo mom na ba ni pan right of way no where ye dada enti ano no de you deserve compensation ye de ma but the wa wo do wo pe abet na wa wo fi se wo di business a assembly e age 20 na wo se wo tina wo ne de se ejo na no compensation bi enio ma enye se o business no the fact se me hu se space wa ha ma ko tina wa ko di dwa ene ye betumi a chinchin na wo se compensate me that is not how the way a normal e ye ejuma enti se ejo nsa no ma we bi de I was saying, I should not eat now. You too, you unfo. Because BBC, Sir John, disaster. I bet the Babano. I bet how eat now. And say, line be etia quickly. They will have to mobilize and come and fix it. Now, say line be too ona. I also am about fix ya. The bank done. I bet because we now unfo on them fix it. Power and so there. Sir John, we need power every now and then to be able to move on with our lives because BBA is related to electricity. BBA is related to electricity. And more just so no grid crashes or that area from Kubiasi, just so Eba, or more year Juma or pylon, I say no. Sir,
6: it's dangerous, oh! It's very, very dangerous. Are you for? Kwabre is for my. Now no more. Baby, I'm not pointing. I'm pointing away.
5: So no more complaining. I'm also marching. Can you now create a new journey? And imagine, say, who ye Juma was here now? Say, John, you see your toa. Now, I can't deal.
6: He turn up. He turn up. He turn up. And you see,
5: it's dangerous.
6: A man, oh, your best friend. A man may mean you know, Obia, you see what Pomo didn't know. And remember, only a chimney been see so. Now I ain't in them. That's why the wabwa, now when I was seen. So, ain't he? No more, you are now got na deal with us. But only beautiful phones, we are now there by quiet technical guys. One thing was on me, so I'm sure they invite Tromo. Because then come to start from, oh, yeah, yeah, per se, yeah, stakeholders engagement. Na mu yimfo ni mu yimfo ni nema omotete ho za na ka mu yi kire omo se Adia na moti huni ni.
5: Ni.
6: Yes.
5: Otinasi echa.
6: Yes.
5: Adia bet me one shot is kana open. Udi ni na
6: besa sansa. Come dia no di kan ho. Kebi wo han come kan sem no kan. Come di no di kan na ye mama hu videos. Nkwada no abi mu wo, ebi mu wo nkwada. Na na ya na na ya wo ka bibi. Kwada, kwada, a man back was in a year to
19: turn.
6: The young friends, leukemia.
5: Leukemia.
6: That's what won a banner, a banner, a sin a banner, a boons near dinner. Cancer in the moor. A problem. Oh, yeah, yeah, a cranent man survived. And till you see, who by general said I may a manor near money bedded day, and yet, but who's woo?
5: Who's a zia or manor?
6: So be a trans, you know, Ebiana won't be woo now. System on a bear for one time. The two hoffo. Come, baby, I'm a tenidian or quasim ye. How do you bring me that? Also, we need her body. I read Are you for no pijana there from saying weightlifters no? I also so no wa register. And omwa I restless oh so omo from restless no. Omo mo yenu TV so ana nkwara ne hwe omo ni je no. And also so I register Ghana he bi ba. I register. Ntie say we di training and adwo. Any amapa. He said we say for say mo ntini nkantem a. Would you say training? No, and I do the other or Basil. Now, you may be quite. Is there a shanopa? Your time no yabbing, you know, Yanamo de Achen. Why, indeed, Rahim Medassi, Yanamo de Achenona. Jim Bacho, I will be the Bwani Bian, Madaroma. Who's a boo high, and yes, oh, lift it, Nadiano near you, Quan. A Diana will be due sooner. Meaning Sabia when you be dear, but your mom walk on for not here. More too full, Diana, dear Honey Adeno. Madaroma, a Momayena, is he? Ejuma befie ya minue yi de odin ho akwese mu nyasem ke 20 evansin kum ya montin in kanan ze
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6: 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Yeah. 3 yeah 12. 0545 6 94 5 8 6 1 0545 4 6 94 5 8 6 1 0 5 5 7 9 5 8 0 5 5 0 5 5 7 9 5 8 0 5 5 Prise aduane no mene no die ya dibi senka kyna fi ada sei nso nanka so ho anka ne bibi a kyre din asma kan sem no ba mbeze be aba ka asem no makan evan benya ka o kyre fi ada bi sei nso ho nanka eso
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0: Yeah.
14: Ti se bi ya upa. Yeah. Ni bo nye din kra.
0: Family.
14: Yeah, family.
0: Yeah, I mean.
14: Yeah. Ena misa wo, ye Honda. And also 2022 model. And it's a opera.
0: Yeah.
14: Let me say the liquor so.
0: Oh, yeah. Now they're all there. Yes, all there. Yeah.
14: Oh, okay. Yeah. Time
0: yeah. You're betting the bar ready soon out there, but Nima would deliver. You are into kind of radio.
14: Yeah, I can come you from that car.
0: Maybe I went to kind of radio soon. Yeah. But Nima would deliver doors. When you know, car traffic.
14: Traffic? What? What? What? Udrew. Quad so Silium Junction. Traffic light ni nye juma. In fact, enra, eka kete kete kete kete kete, tanka driver ni yadie pa. 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
0: free heko
14: 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It's a cast neighbor. We say, yeah, you're free in Sumu, Silium Hall, Silium Hospital, ATS Simono. Well, bar, you're not so free or numb high
0: highway in the soil.
14: Yes, highway in the soil. Yes, your corner speed. You free of sheer boa, highway in the soil, so speed. And now, almost all more Simono so. It's your same penny for almost 200 montem. And yes, sir, almost my police in Kujina Hall. So now, on direct traffic, you know. Omwa say if they have any internal issues, I don't have any interest in that. Baby, I'm more interested in the development of Kwadaso municipality. Baby, I'm a fumashe. Me interest, baby, I'm interested. But the because Omwa has a partner with the Enonya Massam, and we are money on penny for us. As far as I know, it's been your bonny beer.
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14: And one film a shasu kasayan. A very clear so on your bonny beer. It's been your bonny beer. It's been your bonny and can a crack take with Omon account. So on their call a regional chairman, an akwesi, Karanakosi Apamono. It's been your bonny. 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
0: ogo. Or Katina and the Kobe, or send the network in that. Also, Menua Casabe 25 minutes network Yamun. Ave,
14: young crowd.
0: Penny Beremas, maybe I'm one of the network in
14: me, me, near me, dinner cheap. A empty, but empty and afraid. If no number empty and number,
0: Tiania.
14: Me near me, dinner cheap direct. Annie Dean so, Ivan Sinkum so. A
20: 87.9
14: a senior manager, ever empty. Enti MTN ma de o phone no e cut na MTN na minim was na katen so aminim it obusa na question ba ko se me pa cho eye no kwasa mo se moba RCC ebe ye meeting e hwa na phone kun but eye I mean it makes a lot of sense because sometimes also to me you say
0: to go fadwe
14: you say say se bi o odwan yo aponchi o e pem o konachi no aba so enti eno de sometimes you have to be also to me cut a corner na ko fadwe ba ko fa defense ba ko fa le defense anya sa ade na omo ye no omo jan also omo se allegations here dey ba ko here dey
0: ko ko ngete ngete no
14: ah na ko ko ngete ngete minister no crowd down no crowd wo hunan no MC eh e ko ko ngete ngete no omo ka no the whole sector minister kura no so nim de e ko so wanka
0: kain
14: na MC ne be dey eh the sector minister himself kura no na ba mo bu ko ko ngete ngete wa MC de no be what are we talking about
20: Okay.
14: It is neither here nor there. A seminar or canoe and hoodie water. And also, the allegation, baby.
0: Lip,
14: no, say, I day.
0: I'm a moon who's coming.
14: Oh, yeah, brewa.
0: Yeah.
14: Aziz, no, oh, yeah, cockra.
0: When I say, you know, no, come at grassroots.
14: Oh, we'll be able to catch and say, Lip, no, or you'll be out or no benefit, no, nearby. What are you talking about? Winning process, no. Unim process no. Lip na kasa process no unim. Unim ni poor this busy lip. Is it the MC? So what is the point here? You see, sir, Ope say we go after Ubia. Get your facts right. And you can't can you know a baseless allegation. Unim because lip no enkuta MC. Lip is under the Ministry of Gender and Women's whatever. Meboa.
0: And at the assembly level, na yeah, social welfare.
14: For absolutely, yeah. Anti social don't copy the social welfare ni not yo. MC no copy the social welfare. Anti it is personal, but amontias here say. Yeah, the MC eba, and that is why some of us will support constitutional review at the end of the year. Say, I will see a two months abano. Yen two abano. Yen two abano. Na amontias here say. MC tiwa on tiho kwa ma party na o se ye to abana se eye se bi the other side of the political divide and o to as MC ya kwa ku bisa ni lip cause unhune se o ya appointee yes o ya appointee ya appointee ni wie no na nye no anu no na o se elections akoso o and kwara so pe omo composition asam ni composition no MPP for na do so.
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14: It is a wiggy no na some so me frustrate system no. They can frustrate the system then I meet me here. Because I'm na do so. About 90% of the assembly members ni MPP for. So what are you talking about? It is a even if the assembly members are supporting Mwankasa NDC, Muhunipa. Na say we are executive member because of your selfish interest in on support no. Into unti assembly ni could have say it won't happen. Adeno, they should find yes, omo adeno mo and one waka no. Pe ade mu odu. They said yeah, a course war, a ju suicide. Omo keka no. We thought say no. Aso ba no na omo tata no. But thing na two and amo could do for mo ho no. Where I said e bi. Adeno. Aha.
0: Niema
14: kakra wo mo e wo say.
0: Ano na beka na ya osi woni me nyaje me si
14: mamenka sam
0: chwe mampani nsore preko pem
14: nipa no a nipa o mo be recommendation se esibi

0: Ujoma. I'm telling you. 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Oh, Nimudia, this is a woo. Is it so free honour? A Germany be a how to office our genes away, Yanuna. Yadi man as well, obey us. Aha, but need the end is obedija, a jetty and suburbwa. Indeed, your corner, your piano skills, personality, your mamre, Nimudia, and Sani Menina, and come, and tea, but your shadows, say, a German who faces in four. Ena yasha siye eno ena takra den su die 19th ebe eno yebeko market circle na honso su ni akwa kwohwe na ye yiyi mu na ye se ye ne kro no ba cha opetwe mu nche mu bia na so pe bibia bisa o friend number 0552 485856 eno e de tie dwema ho fe no agye so se suban aho fe ne adwumaden yes nti eno e de eno tego. My memory when I share MBP Mabato no so no we national dear national elections no. So far,
1: so far so far so good. Okay, the build up from the polling station to area coordinators to constituency to regional. So far it has been so peaceful, so organized. Now we share this the kind of euphoria I want no more party for near agye kwan fa so selections near there, the type of people that we have selected be actually say but now you ready to rescue this country from the incompetent John Dramani Mahama na the gun ababisi because Dr. Alhaji Mahmood Bawumia no ye yi no o ya dwem pa ne bra so an idea who time has come into the party for the energy sonko ne ahoden sonko ne ahofo masonko and the call national elections. Now share the candidates who have presented themselves. The BI actually said party, you know, we have the men, and these are men. My party Juma. A lot of men on my party Juma Modom Ho Babi Suo Amaya Tua Ba Ediamo. I have my biases, but I will not bring it at the top. Even though I'll mention some of them. But what about the chairmanship race now? And the Dominican Culture Party for delegates are holding on to about titled the constituency executives now. Or may sitting. I think said there are other people who qualify to also vote, but the delegates in Kwakutoa, but the one I police constituency executives in Jamaica and say, young Twa Bama party for Oma for my party no for the past 15 years. No, it was so people who are built for battle. I want people are this is your move for because NDC for only a local 2028. No, we have the numbers they have in parliament and the numbers that we have now. We need to do more. And see, young confirm bit my times two of what we expect them to do. Said a bear, a bit me a battle. We shall no moon to our moon to say, even against lawful citizens of this country. And just say in 2028 elections, no, the idea we are going to face an army. And therefore, we need people who understand the dynamics of the party. Or more, a bit major on now, so I try to say, so about a sentiment, one of my constituency A, B, C, D, a constituency, a year red, when the green, when the yellow. So how do we tackle green? Yeah, constituency. How do we tackle yellow? Shaky. These yellow are the constituencies that yellow so in the last 2024 elections that can come back. Those that are red, but say as I want to say that we need to improve our numbers to make sure say even if you are not able to take the seats, the numbers that are there, you know, will be able to go back to our glorious days. These are people we want to select. What do you say? Until you inquire, say, oh, a similar city, a similar city in the mood, a similar city where you penny, a similar city where you say, when you select those people, in the past, we selected some people like that. Ah, Uncle Boy. Okay? I didn't call me who you know, a year campaign 2024 elections. We realize, say, if you allow only the flag bearer to go across Ghana, ultimately, touch base with a lot of constituencies, as ultimately, touch base with them. Because Ghana soon. And the time for campaign, you can never touch base with every constituency, especially during the election year, which will be 2028. And we shared the dynamics now here, the strategy NDC employed the last time. You could see, say, now I'm a national chairman, and no one can campaign. Said the national chairman, but the people say, I campaign alone. I was anti member. No more national chairman, no one can campaign. Now, flag bearer is baby. And even those areas are flag bearer need to be touching base. No. A national executive could go there and do campaign. These are strategies I believe say yeah, adopt it. Now yes, we are near because in the past we have gotten a chairman who could do the campaign, but a do baby no. Now your chairman for near confirm pain for

0: ana omana montuo ana omu movement no na en complement the candidate nti e besre delegates no ye nyina aye asonoma but ye wo woni aye sisi omu for battle and I think said the constituency executives know them what you say nti ye mu bi onma when you see us post will be said John Bodua it is not for nothing we believe say as somebody who has been constituency secretary before who has been a national youth organizer before, secretary before, natural progression, or better chairman. Now, who didn't fear no one, or you'll be a bit my mobile. Who will be to send an abbey, Nanabachi? Who had more wire? It is not about only in him, the uncle, he's a lawyer. But, Obia Waya, youth organizer, Abaya organizer. Now, also about a first vice chairman, now, who's selected such a person. And we are looking for people who are mobilizers. It's done then, you know, we do say, look for these people who can mobilize the people, who can mobilize party people. Or more, move by party executives are. Or move your position. A party for. I ne. We put many people back. Come, you know me. And some say, ah, a national organizer. And ne. Many appointment. And ne. Your friend, we are meeting me. Boa party. These are people we look up to. We will be to say Justin from Pong Kudia. Bravo, boy. Why? Now, na hope I ni hunu mu. Anyhow, he has grown into the position of general secretary. There are opponents. Some say, "Oh no, buy any lose seat." No, in 2024, the party was not ready for the elections because Kwanya your first year, Nyoma, and the results that we got are won't mean a person blame to only one person. So all of us are to be blamed. Even those of us are near number, be near your campaign here, and Nyoma holding now, we have taken part of blame because we feel say we could have done more. And the year 2024 will be a now share and no montua your party for no a tour. Now show bit see how I come see. What you say? The near day, I say, a former MP, any aduma wa ye, any mano, any interaction with the ma, any insu awa bracha. These are people that I would suggest that party people look at them. Yes, omu omu mre yodi. Now, so if you are looking for mobilizers and people whose life has been to mobilize party grassroots people, I think said these are wonderful people. Titus Glover, former MP, fantastic man. May I call him the SM man? Me bias no, me SM person, and I believe that these are people who can reap the sentiments of our party grassroots. And therefore, when we are selecting people like that, it will tell the opposition and these people are ready for power. We have announced regional elections. No, if I come Monday, we can say, "Omunse, omunseleti obi tise koka." These are people that we campaign for and say these people are mobilizers that can do the party work. No, yes, seleti omu ne wohu ana Monday omu tu. Sani national elections no ye ka twom so omunye ebium ade ba kwa ye ka and say on the day of elections ni prior to elections no mumye nkoso ndi ye huni said ye di ye huni all throughout no but ade ba kwa no amonfo ni me say in elections there is something called mafia no a strategy na amonfo friend mafia edi wa na edi what you say amonfo ntia say and when you lose elections or something happens and because of that ebia want me call elections sir don't take it so hard, Mimitui, I went for elections. What did I say? At a particular point in time, I was advised to step down for somebody. Me and Mika Kujis, I stepped down, but I still work for the party. You don't need to be an executive to work for the party to come back to power. What is important is that Ubeye available for the party to use you to work. Because, hey, so we have 2024 elections now, we have NDC 4 near Dimbia, Takashibi, or Muye, your system, I was in a Juso. I was in the Juso and I saw how justice ni call for no muye when we were even doing campaign in the Juso. I saw how they were in the markets. Gidigidia no muye. Even though they were in a minority, but who saw my home for man no muya. It meant they were ready for power. And okay. That is why I'm telling everybody. So coalitions are lose ye. So
1: be on board.
0: Na yen entire party, the chinian party juma, because then NDC fire already somebody to mini my. Oh, yes, they are ready. Now we change your mom, you know, the whole security apparatus will be chasing an innocent nursing officer. Just because I must say, we'll be two of them who are buying a
1: good. I have seen the flyer, but
0: it's not a flyer. I am the lawyer, Nababa Montinabaka said, Wako, Monasa Security, and I tell you, I said, the whole of Bono and Alpha area. You need police station, one Monasa Security will go and arrest a nursing officer, a woman, and then they will take the person to a car.
1: Charges
0: on their charges, or conspire with Ghana Jollof to overthrow the government. And you have communicators like Hussein posting all these things on social media, justice, what would you post? say nobody mammy, the Ghana Jollof pitcher to me means on a Ghana Jollofa. Say mammy, no, nothing, madano. On a Ghana representative, Ghana representative, all different. Now, all the Akoko two are by a good.
1: Say, girl, I can do something about it.
0: What does it say? Now, the American say, I'm from the Mamphonus. Ebe ti mele Tesco school post then any syringe akoko tu abaye gudia any na abrante no omo man green carpet red carpet akwanebele say
1: America take over
2: man chair na me now as be for the opportunity na me free say baby I mean at take their Friday
1: ah we dem call we dey baby o kana ka
2: because say security agencies e omo adwuma me ni ni say for abaye Yanya is the institution.
1: And there's our politicians, Anamotia, send the India. Or no, in a position, call that. But it was by
2: the developers for Yanko Chubi, a police for Nakako Chubi. In Tianya, and this is for a bet, and suffer police for Nema or Maya. In Tiwada Roman, you only deem you focus on your MPP for common. And MPP leaders, no, I'm a person of chairmanship. No, or more chairmanship, and say, here, John Bordu, Bacher Jacon, and a chairman of Foucault. Or when you ask issues, Kakao. Omusi John Boy do Lusu General Secretary no kura no nimzu Lusu. Omusi Lusu ye no no kura or contest elections no o nimzu Lusu. Into the chamber we buy this year so. Ena yusu idiye bachaja ko. Omusi yeso ane nana don kasa o. Se nana do yine di. Ena ono no buy or buy bus contaminated fuel a iwe ya nana do beka so misleading no. Ono
1: ne di ne.
2: Bachaja ko. And later on, PDS or Energy Ministry. So, na were energy ministry. Odi can kwe contaminated fuel over $5 million. And a chairman of Foku. Onu susu Paul Foku nzu yeso oba back to punish President Akufo-Addo. Onu se President Akufo-Addo time. And obey chairman of the point is that omo mi ensen yina no as issues ka cry there e omo but me dey a little advice na person with the MPP before say omo share the crops of the MDC leaders omo share some select such leaders because
1: for one video
2: yes take it easy currently we have our executives currently we have our national executives
1: and our national executives no
2: yes
1: they are your chairman no could be you and you guys
2: who to do that.
1: Ah, the royal chairman.
2: One a catcher.
1: National chairman.
2: One a catcher, say chairman must be to Kubim. And now one a catcher also be Kubim.
1: Maybe himself on Kubim.
2: Would the only find the only assistance now? He's the national chairman for the.
1: Maybe himself on Kubim. Okay.
2: Now, there are people who are trying to question and say, so if your NDC leadership by the call 2024 elections, now if your MPP leadership on about 2024 elections, now, near Boma from. And so this time, they must try to select leaders who meet in a match here. Because you are Richard Ayagba as the communications officer for the MPP. MPP of Fuma free the Ashanti region. No on Tikia. What sort of communication are we communicating? Richard Ayagba no on Timikatri. Or no sooner yet, the national communications officer.
1: Maybe
2: I will present or anything any question for a national communications officer for MPP. No. Because MPP party, no, if Chaoma Fuma or the Akankasa and TMPP. It is a MPP communication officer, Kazama for now. Why am I not communicating to them? So I'm only advising them that this time they should select leaders that could match the MPP. Now, who are national chairman to say chairman Mosquito? Now, Koko Fire Rastiven in team, no disrespect to him. Shayir Rastiven, chairman Mosquito, experience in politics. A three term member of parliament, a former deputy minister for Agric, a 17 years experience as general secretary for this country. He's the longest serving general secretary in the history of Ghana. It is only a national chairman. Now, Koko Fire Rastiven in team, or Bonabon FM from. But Mrs. Sejong, ye party no leaders are all the Babane here. A yamemua uba ubebu ye Ghana for be sure must name no more to a ba. And so irrespective of the candidates I know MPP for the Babano, at the end of the day, Ghana for be the show must name to a ba. Sir John, me was story you are. I mean who story nana moose? Hey, sent in MPP for any abri. Or say your publishing story, Ghana web for Neka say Wednesday, 15th September 16th, and Ray Anom the ba. Or say 7 African countries turn to Ghana to learn from gold board model. Not just say you war Africa. Me ba me chira wa die. Oh, say John. Me how say? And ne Ghana for madaro mani diem tike see a de su diapa His Excellency John Dramani Mahama Nyansem. And no kofa Ghana good board at the buy. And then Krofowe. as you good board ninye, good board na boka, and net dear.

0: because me say anya dey a sorry ba sabi asori be e bon so akakra ma medical cry dey atmeka zu sabi anya ma anya se medu omo dey na e be ya you na mmom se be ya e be ya ma na event my lord koko
1: asori na ma official communication bi anso en free asori
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8: Ma, wazurki andariki. 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
9: So I bow and see because all the fear crab are quite a more summa, say, Fire Mword, you may free, went to Yakape.
8: Papa, mamma, me don pa. 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
9: Okay, me da bi boni so de wonye obi aboni.
10: 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Who name me anymore? Who name me anymore? Who name me anymore? 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
11: Enkwa enko baby amuanom. 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
12: A man tini jiu sikedi.
11: 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Just a man. 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They don't like marry. A Christopher omu pali ashawo. A Christopher omu pali ashawo. 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
12: Oh. Asan waka enti. A man of 1991, I feel one more year, but same
11: year. Gozo, yeah, yes. A loosened ship.
12: Then a loosened ship.
11: Or by the one in Miami, we know more now different men and old than Obia and penny switch. The sense of penis in your small, large, medium, extra extra large. They said, Yatari, Etienne, very good. It's a beer, who can't count in the bed behind the small. We have got that large, and she said, only large, I don't know a crazy path at us here. No crumble in the medium. Can you say a bell you soon? Sana, I think you are banned on different men. That who say when you am sanity.
12: Not a wonder, Lucy.
11: Very good. I'm going to kind of crutch you up in your bank. Come find one can't bear my dad to be frank.
0: I'm going to say,
11: for their own thing. That's what I say. I mean, you'll be on Rasa life, Muda.

0: manus man ye win as I don't suppose so any boom. And I wanted to come, cop as on any yaw came.
1: And it was just one farmer. Hey! I want to shoot.
0: I got a
1: woman who did them. Who did them? Who did them? Who did
2: them?
1: Who did them? Who did
2: them?
0: Who did them? Who did them? Who did them? Who
3: I'm going to go to the house. I'm going to go to the house. I'm going to go to the house. I'm going to go to the house. I'm going to go to the house. I'm going to go to the house. I'm going to go to the house. I'm going to go to the house. I'm going to go to the house. I'm going to go to the house. I'm going to go to the house. I'm going to go to the house. I'm going to go to the house. I'm going to go to the house. I'm going to go to the house. I'm going to go to the house. I'm going to go to the house. I'm going to go to the house. I'm going to go to the house. I'm going to go to the house. I'm going to go to the house. I'm going to go to the house. I'm going to go to the house. I'm going to go to the house. I'm going to go to the house. I'm going to go to the house. I'm going to go to the house. I'm going to go to the house. I'm going to go to the house. I'm going to go to the house. I'm going to go to the house. I'm going to go to the house. I'm going to go to the house. I'm going to go to the house. I'm going to go to the house. I'm going to go to the house. I'm going to go to the house. I'm going to go to the

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0: Okay, intia via Kate, every an yan quanta, and a dinner some air barbe da yen. Inti wadauruma, mepese, as some we will be where was so pa. Na wet tien ye pa. 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So what percent was send the WhatsApp message? A bridge media no air costua equine the hole 0245-301-462. 0245-301-462. Sir, send it mercy ja making kind na medi amount. 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
0: 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Unu san one was a car. We did a crack report, your son, I went the abaha. And now Crananca such was said, and yet they were for some no ne yen, sir.
1: Aye. A jack ran and a catcher me. Say,
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1: a real runner, say.
0: 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And some hanka sa. Oh, no. And nipper bit were for some like any idea. Mon frère Sam no mami se sia se se
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1: acha ai
0: woni na se wo se wonye Movie says offer some so was one year.
1: I know deny.
0: Okay, it's a sit down is wood or any one. I shall party a fan home. So was so 1 year, yeah, it's sit down or funny sister. A dinner chin in a basse or more babble patcho or my party and witcho. Movie saw now a hole.
1: Oh, Nammy knew one of me was to see her and me confirm me, sir. Yes, it offer some nurses to be afraid for a bitch, sir. Or befa a crown or card and alcohol hospital, a baby and you know. Yenja bibi amane nka.
0: Wo hunu. 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
0: Send me a message, brother. 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
1: 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Ubusana was say once. Nam Busan is an Adana or de Quedunsuma as a blabeginum's way. 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Our papa catches a cockatch and the witchy Queduno. And no sway.
0: No, oh, papa, that's a woman. I did, that's what Babonano. Oh, the catcher says, when him no cockatcher will be a son or moye. When him no cockatcher will be a mecum. It's your bassa no muddy who, Eddie Ashankur and Moon, 2 months to win Pian Coca and Coca Bibia. 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I hear ya, ya be a report. 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
1: 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Na ka so ni je na le wo. Even the summation, we show me program the fire. Akulano, 19, a man is to find a crap. If you know, man, a roof, any idea, the shower, morning, and there, the last 15 minutes, and Akulano is out here, Akulano is out here, and so too. Now, the Krana. Masumo de drama and climbing in my armor. A man no ma, a man can a bonum quad and a source. It is no one mono. Anna, the Silla Colan and the answer, dear Badina. That sounds a mona. That my now, then is our woman. Now a man and the city. You will be what them only under the city, let me say. My name is Dima. I'm a Jew, Canon, and the coal mine, one and the other. Thereby, the people of this Canamaw. My almost covered, you know, by the seven or two of ten colonies and two more. But the Mawoman and the Banas. But the Banas here and the Discanibal. And now, the Discanibal, because

0: Apart from that, 100 things now are the blame. And according to a planning here, then a calling, according to calling, you and calling to me, why Papa no to meet Lenima Planica? But on one plan is carrying away. Emma, because a young to a sworn common car Camino, not called Papa no speak after Kubitan. And I say, maybe you enjoy this kind of thing. And Mamma, thank you. Or by any crowded group, or they do last week Saturday. Or they do any Sunday, your town or they could be. And now, Papa, yes, all the country and say that the court has been, but the person is here, everything, and now I'm the cancer of the moon, because in Clan of the Boss, we bring him like a cancer, and you saw and grab the boom and you're fine, you see me anymore. And when we are grown, and I'm merely a feminine on the man's own, so we are grown and I'm busy. It's not a crime and three from me and I did them. Yes, and many comics are many better to know. I'm a talk of flow. Let me mean time cry out the cup of Hannah Hoa Bra. You are saying my name, the name to him.
1: Uncle School.
0: If I saw, of course, school, Mama, fine. I'm a bad one to you.
1: And to say, Sadia, Abusiano, the Omo can self, a chronicle hospital. Na a cabia, Mubiano, one beretria. See, and yet, number one wants to say, Sabre, a baby, a way, dear hospital, and yes, I get to be ano, yɛde akra ne bɛkɔ wa brɛ ka ho bia yɛpɛ sɛ doctor ɛhwɛ na wɔma yɛ hu no sɛ wɔde ne sɛ rewura na sɛ 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
3: Okay, international. Your cafe international, so they are na your cafe text sanitary pad. Na say your cafe text sanitary pad and so are fake test your company via for the past 46 years. Ayaji a wobibri wagana has say. If it says social product na ye use na e de gi awona otume won say e ye organic
2: papa
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4: oh ya to ready e term ankasa so I said it's your
3: answer. Ah, that's just a bosom and when you're there, who got top of the bar, who me and me and son are all the I yet away. But they see how they're 16 all in one pack. Now, ye she's a mushroom. Name who say, a bimo or honoma, or start to say, or barbe yen menses now for the first 2-3 days, no, a bad door into your war extra long.
4: Okay.
3: Ah, a dozen womb into a no, a sowa.
4: So what?
3: Inti, so o to me bobo. O ko America kura o to me ko we brika. O ko wrestling kura o to me de. O dress se ni o pe bia o nhwe wechi.
4: There be da.
3: Ehn, inti eno no ye extra long no. Ena ye wo ye kan sen ni aye fra no night no.
4: Okay.
3: Okay. Ye wo extra long na ye wo night and e bi mo so fra no super. Eno no so e wo mu ba ko 6. And I've been so yet the Achadia Bakubako for account. And send ye bea woo ya, Yaman kitten kitty be a banner, and no de a best of it. Into yet, and no, yet the abba just so, yet the ma, I shall for any girls, and a boy's voice. Na near Obi, make our boy's voice if you say. Eh, say, I know no cocassa. Na yes, she has one. Any news,
4: no question.
3: Now say, Ocasa and family one and family one. A quiet, beba be count. Inti, Mbado duona e complaining. Oh, after me men's is a chino, na rashes, be a beguo, na a hockey came, who you so fake texa. Sanya mano, embassa. If you say, the son, Etia, and midwife, no, and you went to. Na raw materials, no, ye did the same raw material, na ye, na yamano wings. And open the difference, no. The same thing.
4: And Yamano wins.
3: No, Yamano wins.
4: Yamano and Tabai.
3: And Tabai, because they didn't pursue Mutu. Anna. Yamano and Tabai, they didn't. And they didn't also ever chair say, oh, I don't know when the Yanijan, but you must be one my ye flow power, heavy flow. Ain't you know, ye the extra long, no, okay. So I be pure muscle.
4: Oh, you.
3: Say, oh, pay we are. We were home out. If you say, be more say, Sabo sumi akwentu no emun sem bebre na eba na sa na na o hwehwehwehwe no ho nti we no eye just the extra long
4: okay
3: ah ewo mu ba ko 10 na we no ewo mu ba ko 16 na ye de abadwa so e de ba be sum Ghana fo if you say ye can fakes dia na ye de papa fie
4: papa okay ti ye nu abade be ka ho na ba bi e pe se wu pe bi a eno de ye ato agum ato agum pega mo mame.
5: Oba kumase ase ya ye wo be kwa run about. Wo pese won reach out to yen so a. 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
5: 883
4: okay, but yen in Swabia, ye better no 1111111 say no swear, no so your call supermarket and I say store BMW.
3: Mammy fan a honum. So, Oko shop right. Shop right here, you can say more high year, a bewa ho, Oko chrome, a doom, Kate, ya, baby biara, opi piano, Ubenya bewa, a bim, Gadifono, a bimu, a tonno, or Kunyaso, a bimu sas. Small shops, any near Kakaki count. Mm-hmm. Now say, what do you want to say? Oh, okay, and away in your bee, and how obey to me a
4: friend,
3: baby biara, oh, biano, a bit to me, dear bro. Now, number no send your kind, Kumasi, as you know, 0257
4: 0257
3: 41 88 88 83 83. And I said, person to do a person distributor in all other regions. So, what's the BBRA or be to me a friend number 0244.
4: Your person, your distributor,
3: your person, your distributor 0244 310 620 0244 310 620 620. And I own someone soon. Our person to be in town. So I will be to me afraid Eddie Ventures. Ready, your chiao pa Eddie Ventures. Ewo 0246 0246 0246 32 32 61 61 15. Yeah, and a crown soon. Our over to me afraid 0243 0243 24 24 73 73 52 52. Nani a woman say fe international dia uni ye enya dia ye ja oho kwan bia e wo say ye mfa so na mfa support uno so o freya e be di sound come no ena e bi muzu e bi say na ne bo no so ne bo no say dia eda form na say enche bi e be sorry so no adia ba kwan me pese Ghana for ma enche no so say Ghana nsoso, Ghana nsoso, sebe, Ghana nsoso. Yeah, can you mapa? We also deserve the good things.
4: We deserve it.
3: And we deserve it better. And Maria Swan, Niama Bia, Sebi, or Yedisha, and I was saying,
4: Yenya,
3: a bemos, yeah, media me penny as free woman. Many about me be so be say. Inti a perfume, no sebe, I didn't name for you.
4: Open this room.
3: I
4: see.
3: Inti because ye dia no it's in its organic stage and ye produce for this our weather condition. Inti ye produce for this weather condition. Inti no ye froth pop no a dos woman pa inti no o de show a man no na e kan o meme nya o ba die ba se oba wo ma brabo.
4: Oh yes.
3: Major woho. Inti ni omo kan se omo use a omo feel very comfortable. And I they walk with some boldness and proudness. Inti Ghana for Fay International na any mo di nkomo no. Se asem bia wo ho no ma o freya ye no obeka.
4: Okay.
3: Ye damase.
4: Yes am for number in
3: church. For distribution obe to me a fresh
4: 0246 0246 32 32 61 61 15 yes yeah that must be pa nya min shra o pa enunti obabia ehia bi mko na kwaji wo fetest sanitary pack bema o wo betumi a yishu enya pe nko enti sa anya bi anwa motam enti wo nsha boxer shorts. 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
2: when you have your Bema woman who crass your wife, na your name, gender ministry, Becca Bomb, Nafe, Yedi, Yabafrano, na Yedi, only Pacrono Suju, my painty, will be so says your crabby and winning more. Yawaha, when a Bema won't shakrana, Yawaha, baby, yes, you, Bema, yes, you are, meaning I know you will come as your screen, you come as some more, and a share any more, or by your best shall come at 02 0245301462. 02 453 01462 and a 02 02 313 61 02 02 313 613 a your production number Sawufra Wadama Yabajoso no aba near to one amo. Pastor Julius Akwaba and Sikapa Akwaba. 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

0: 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there are other of us some phones who are almost a young girl for my side. And you think a weird in a yampa. Now, Dr. Wim, now yampa say you didn't say war on her. Now, a couple of things. Now, a gun abandoning the dia. Now, my dear, of us some food for no tip of your son, your tick castle, your tip, Amako, one of those, eh? And you miss Minamedi and I, your chimia. Now, where the whole pattern up, right? Oh, but now was a young candy fear to Wakataso. 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Oh, Abrabu no be any tea. Abrabu aye bo be any tea. It is a who don't want to do beer. Now, Nano Israel for say, Israel for say, Yansia Penyamie, Yansia Pe, or Henna, just said, Ya Mamma Munna, Po Henna. Now, Mamma Munna, Po Henna, Ababuam. Now, Sababuam, won't so Yamima, who's Ababuano. And now, Samuel Bacana, Samuel say, Yamas is Samuel Mendifendino. Mendifendino. Now, me no map of your woe somewhere. A video, I told her you had to 2 months for and comfort there at say, yeah, Samuko police station, my Yamu Yakasia, and so Yadunumuno, I have to say, and I said, the police idea. What's a man had your call, or man can yama, what's a man at a coin? Not based on the old say, and it's what if you say, Obia says, and back up in Funko police station. Yan can if you. No more to left here, no more to who's the can of my chair. Now, call out a dart in there, I call out a dart in there.
1: Mumma, I'm crazy, can you
0: be? I don't know, Samu. My, a serious issue. Minim, dear, some rubbish, half a battle for my ma. Sir, you better tell your sister, and can get your battle on so fast. You can see a child also. See, you better check your sister, and now, battle take it easy. Yan can you feel no, yan John also. Now, my son, battle for his own, sir. So, be your side, it is not about you, it's about Aqualana future. And on my team, say you need any mechanism to protect Aqualana future. My, any, Because I'm paying for free by 40, 50. I call them 80 and one, but I'm going to send them. Boy, and look at statistics. A youth and a children. Corona statistics. Never say, 16 years now, and we are saying, it is a colony. I am Baba, you please hear. Yes, yes, Romo. Now, but any responsibility, sir. You be exposed to Romo, yes, sir. No, but yes, I shall do Amodia. Then it means that on my own, you need action. And this is not something that's a body taking life. And now, see, I'm taking life. Dove to phone, you're taking life. Yeah, but check your session now. You are cheap button or can if you and just get you know. And yes, sir, these things will not solve. And solve. Because I do, baby, what will come? Obi fi sasa wo na wo nye wo na wo mpe bra na se ba point ne se na bra no de opa akwala na se mko ne se be wo you see I told her let's ask questions eti se obi ko ka of asam media nka me kra de ke me ya can feel and so me offer ba ko bi offer culture ono na se ne abria enti wo a wo person yen can feel no. The question is, it's what gene aqualan dach and I'll cast asemo. Oh, but I'm saying asem the bus here. No, I'm a fan, I say, normal thing. And no, I say, Sabri Aquarian, yes, and I say, boy, you're normal. Huh? Sabri Aquarian, I say, boy, you're normal. A pro, sir, pros, you're going to say, what is that woman? Why you cool? Huh? Na adiana mukura no wo de normal two na kura use wa na wan use ni ya na akofa asema bere awafo no adiana mu no wo de ne two no the right to some cause musia aha tools man ya machines. Ah, we'll be your machines. What do you now cry? You're not, you almost just a awful. I am just a whole father. My machines, your phone for your machines. Mammy,
1: any,
0: yes, no, yes, it's a Susana, found something funny. And who don't suffer fun fun one? Who doesn't suffer fun fun one? Who doesn't suffer fun one? Not a muyam. Who was a monster? A very movie. Nemo, Yasusana, or Hababi, almost a muffet. Nana, it's me, dear Grossa, what's me, Muranachi? Not the ones that would have bought the apostle. Oh, yeah, now country as in Anabra. Yes, yes, I call. Yes, yes, I can't come to my uncle today. Oh, and who are crying how to respond? And they are then would they write to nuclear you soon? My word, you soon here as someone. Now, Kofa and Sa, the send a mobile chair, a ye cocuo dear. Akumore. Akumore. And all the aqua quiesa. Oh, my media. Oh, what's the aqua life? What's the aqua life? Now say, and in Sacrama, a money too bad. Because also, normally, you can care, but can I say, Ebian Nacono Naba, but Amazon?
2: Oh, okay. Because I said it.
3: Thank you. Some of these ladies have issues have been due to poverty and frustration from some influential personalities in the society. Other people also blame them who are assertive and fight for their rights as difficult and bad people. Thank you. To serve you now, Pastor Gideon Sike. Well, we're best sorry, Gina.
4: Say,
3: Mm. was saying, and good afternoon, Marcos. This is very serious. I have experienced this before. When I was a child, living with a woman, as whom I was 15 years by then, and the woman's grandson started this with me, as well as her own son, almost 50 years, also who claimed to be a church elder, Apostolic Church of Ghana, also tried fingering me. And they all threatened me not to tell anyone. And this has really affected my life now because I have no one to talk to.
2: Do whatever you can
3: to help this woman and the child. The man needs to be arrested. Thank you. Let us say. No, Akwaba.
0: Marcus, Yenya. I don't in what they say Akwaba in Nyasem Getua. Marcus, Edmund, where you any kind? Sanity, Obertra, if you didn't say, Nasa, and Ukraine, Utimi, any can say, ya, na a match as Edmund, I had de I got some ketua. Said the year canoe, and any party as any party, then they. I didn't ya, you're Dr. Mensa, Obisu was sake canoe, who be you, I got some ketua, Marcus. And in tea only pebby was as you should be a messy yare at it or yare how no. But more than I fee pay your cheer quaint. Doctor Mensa, you could hear ye one year walk, massy. In crying so your Madina Zongo Junction. Baby or man FMono. A one of Doctor Mensa, yasre wo.
2: Okay.
0: Uqua baba tree. Near tro, said dear, obey your no messy affa. Yare at it or yare a pistol do good form. Yare a person do quad dacum. Marco de Biamica may see if we are say Fundaca no boarding saint dropping.
2: Oh, papa.
0: Yes, so one 3 year my Yareno edu good form now for Yadoko and said we are. And one abbey who are Daca and a boarding. And then a doctor men say Yasue, because a mentor my Yareno and Yosa Bomodin to me can never say it. Sabi Obioa or Cassan and Numin can say your mamma calls Kaye. Bomodi an affair numbers in a good TV national. And I said, Bomodi, na bra ya say ye, na yama will do, ne won't so don't.
2: Yes.
0: Your numbers, no mark, you didn't come from Tuja. You were 0244 92 92 12 69 0244 92 92 12 69 yes I was 0277 0277 11 73 55 55 1 0277 11 73 55 55 1 0277 11 73 55 55 1 Your last number is 0532 0532 92 80 95 95 numbers me and so nyina aye Dr. Mensa yasue 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
5: 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11 73 55 55 1 0277 0277 1 1 11 73 55 55 1 0277 1 1 73 55 55 1 Your last number is 0532 0532 92 90 80 95 92 80 95 numbers in your Dr. Mensa your numbers Marcos prayer now so they won't ever yare any a yare hwim onyankopon show bibia jobless no one cares yamin show I akwame 7.9 FM okay akwame mun samjuma die no na wo hwe na wo so wo tie no
6: Na mame ma hack some shall in the capsules no be no no wono no mu a utimi hu so also yade no hu bedwa ne panti obedwa ne na amro mu mrika bomodia na ma won saka hack some shall in the capsules no 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Brana won dine here muscle. Need to secret roof, you know. You were professional engineers, I won't be sure. No one may be beyond the amount. Fefefe, come on, come on, come on. Would I know? And you trap it up, you trap it up, you have a ball, not the tear and a tear, roof, you know, and your shame. And we see Frey, 0246 514855. Come on, say, Aja. Industrial area, you're being CCC. Fray, yes, I see, and not any in income. Maybe I grow fine with your granumwa. Now, just say, my young wedge will be a wire and hot tunnel. Where grow a year grow fine, yet the cocoa in your room, and our friend, yeah, you grow fine. Won't you mean nothing be? When I know one, sir, a young year to see, more than intimidate for sunny ye, and when you pediano, it's in a mountain, sir, and soon, son, son, or bow will fit to promo. I quite watch it, baby. What damn, Bomodia, so measure grow fine about tonic, extra crying. And you grow fine about ointment now with your chichi. Confirmacy and your basho will grow fine. Amancia dia to Intiniana 0244 596 532 0244 596 532.
7: Sikapa. Ma, made a me, Mr. Curfew said, oh, her papa, who am, me, who in a picture? Nay, I'm said I've been adrenched any fee. May we never say I'm who's a old bada because the penny now cry 10 years. I cannot bear. I cried 10 years, no. No for Papa Ben or Wabobo. I cannot bear the one of whom I annunce no. I was all quatch a cry at that age. Not so one any dose or don't sample necessary who, a dear dear. A minim say a nibro, say a be you, say a dear you, because penny or ho. Once I'm up, dear fool.
6: Papa,
7: walk what time 100 cities set, na minim. A cry no utmost and yen the first time or the
6: other.
7: Said a papa nisi ka se ni nyane sisi ka ni bi wo kra won fam na je so won so akwa na kra no wo ya ya kra boni ma usa mom but because I didn't na dada no when ti nyan kan chom ena sika no de ma die 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mom. It is some when you scam and a booze way. I watch it 100 Nanko friend crying in now. Nanko watch it. It's adding to our cry when I did the hour. Not as I idea on any year. Now, and yet, first time, then it's 100 cities now or the command on. Maybe I'll change my mamma see a better so. Never send me who are crying in some more or catching an intia. I do baby, I do. Maybe I know I catch and says, oh, boy, my mamma,
6: I'm a cool, and
7: then crying so they'll know what's wrong. It won't mean cocker. Inti eni oba 100 ne no be hun de bia na tofi kra no de bia na bibi kra no be hun de bia ska wono me sisi a me ba otu akwa no aso waso ni dia so en asa yam sisi bi da no so ho na utimi ho sa asa niema ha no e na yesa me mesre so fo no kate kunu anapa no nkomo bi odi mani anye ho nkomo bi odi ye no se ye oba mi ni ni sesa nkomo no be di nkomo bi odi ye no mani anye mesre no. Baby, I drew near, say, I bind them. I was out them, a bem, not a papa, and a betch, and my also the beam, because I meant to say, a two of my uncle, Moberman. Now they are told which. Nancy, I'm not the share, no. Nanka, what
6: you're pretty soon, eh?
7: Because me when you answer, say me a woman say penny, what say me dia me pe penny. Make us say dia 40 years, they be a woman.
6: What woman?
7: And to woman uncle be a woman say ya. And think I have a penny. Maybe I can say me what sorry, who cried and kill crumb on them, kill ya, crown and kill ya, nipasano, ya ma quine yo cocuno. But once I order the adiatus, one more of our sister, most of more patch. They say more patch on, and I crown as a bone infections. At this age, 10 years, infections are I started back around once a year, 20 years. What they say, yeah, no, did you want a baby? Because here, made a mamma young watch and I bet one so papa own him, sir. One brandy and yanabok, when yabok was a brandy and chinabok was here, chinabok. I wait, I say, because I didn't know a yabok or bessin, I call them uboko. Because seven cross, I send the word, you know. Sep and you are now the well when you answer, what's a make of my size? Now, cry 10 years.
6: I'm not going to be a swabble.
7: Oman and Ninkon crano. So Hen and Crano Dorso, Mamma won't you trust on a neck crowning easy. So one more when young con crano, I say, eh, because poverty and crano Dorso, ma'am. And yet there won't yen in show or moon, and to an also no, or could not be friendly, see, I'm money 50 cities. Eh, yes, he can be brave, man. Because I catch your summer, mamma, 10 cities and now 5 cities can go to idea, wouldn't it be? But our corner 50 cities are. Obenya, they are told you, opening to no, they be our back up.
6: Yes.
7: It's a mess recreating so. Onya, but you know, Nya, that they run a mana or they or Mabana.
6: Okay. Sanamek. That's it. Okay. Mammy, Mao, Karen's Adventures, I want a Dr. Mua, a walk, no, a day, a new papa. Now, what they, Zahara, Miss Chan, and the G capsules were by name. Oh no, no more. One to the moon, yet yes, Eddie Free or Bar, Nasa Bema, Huntino, or Bar, a beer, was no yan and she be free or bank, a womb, which means a whitey, a yako, she come when you know, boss, or if it's a come with Yahweh, it's a sister, yeah, dear. What damn, to make a man a motto, where dra, a yes, a harrow mission in the G capsules. Bema, won't so, and Yama, M. Quay, or Bema, some of them, when you're going to re and in Yaka. Bema, won't so, dear, yes, a harrow mission in the G capsules. Or better be a ma bema na bema to be dear mopa. Would the mission no and a benum capsules no offer capsules in me noa? Not where she missed Chani be now the anomanopa and I think so. And you remember where did you have Zahara man capsules? A ya meme drew. Bema would drop bananda. Would the same one what you so kuruma or dama a man in penisa and in tea? Mamusanka Zahara man capsules no edimianopa me and you remember where did you have Hindi herba mister and with your typhoid diabetes ni malaria no. Etu wasi akura ya ensign Emma ABMO. For 0246-3483-34. 0246-3483-34. 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
7: Ahe alata semina de mama, onse ye original. 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
6: Natural.
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6: Bebi u.
7: Ye natural. It's woody jarry, no one's
6: a crowd. Come on,
7: come on, come
6: on. It's a not a goofy fool.
7: Hey, papa,
6: yeah, what do
7: you be? So say China.
6: Say China.
7: What can be? So I was at it. Hey, China.
6: Oh, yeah,
7: what do I do? What one word you
6: may come into the world? Difference in the end.
7: Fair.
6: And it's my own son and Kirby. Woman ready and a tomb, woman ready and roof. We are desk, fufu flanny, be a goo fufu. What's a papa be? Fred 0244-644156. 0244-644156. Evangelist.
8: Mama, Namiadum, a Ganano Sukui, no offer a sibaco. Well, Chuck,
6: come.
8: Oh, in Shinaba. Well, Sina Diama, Miam and Yajin Hona, and Rasu and Baby. Na nyame adum so nya Kumasi Wesley Girls. Ti nyame adum nshiraba. Ba okoya wada. Ewrade nshira no na na wuda.